Carlitos. Thank you. Where are we? So you heard mantra and then you heard uncool. It's great fun to play new pieces like this. They're very fresh. It's very inspiring. Then we went to Anemone, which is from a previous record, and it's still quite fun to play with that tune. Seuraavaksi semmoinen rauhallisempi kappale, more quiet tune, Fluorescence it's called. So Fluorescence, you should let yourself bloom and be who you are. It's not the easiest always, but seek within.

mir brin. Marketing to top attack the taste. Copolo, but I got to bring it. Pane, můžu jiný kotos, ma, le, mo, skip, skip, skip, skip, skip, skip, skip, skip, skip, skip, skip, skip, skip, skip, skip, skip, skip, skip, skip, skip, skip, skip, skip, skip, skip, skip, skip, skip, skip, skip, skip, skip, skip, skip, skip, skip, skip, skip, skip, skip, skip, skip, skip, skip, skip, skip, skip, skip, skip, skip, skip, skip, skip, skip, skip, skip, skip, skip, skip, skip, skip, skip, skip, skip, skip, skip, skip, skip, skip, skip, skip, skip, skip, skip, skip, skip, skip, skip, skip, skip, skip, skip, skip, skip, skip, skip, skip, skip, skip, skip, skip, skip, skip, skip, skip, skip, skip, skip, skip, skip, skip, skip, skip, skip, skip, skip, skip, skip, skip, skip, skip, skip, skip, skip, skip, skip, skip, skip, skip, skip, skip, skip, skip, skip,